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You look left, you look right, and there's no help. 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I'm here to tell you that you have God. I don't know why you came here.

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Don't you cry anymore. Don't you worry anymore. Don't lamentate anymore. Don't tell people your story and just put your eyes on Him. I wrote this song and it's about 3 o'clock in the morning, 2 weeks back.